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2: Body and soul, baby, that's the way it's gotta be. 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

0: occasion. But, yeah, gotta be real careful. 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Thank you so much for listening. Hope you're having a great Tuesday.
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1: 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Yes. Woo! That's going to be something. That was one of the greatest albums

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Magic 97.1, Montgomery's the number one for old school in today's R&B. Boyz II Men headed your way up next. Also, let's do Alicia Keys, that's coming up as well. What's good with you on this Tuesday? It's your girl, A. Millie. You know, coming up at 4 o'clock, you know we're doing the 4 o'clock ticket drop. I got your chance to win tickets to the ASU versus FAMU homecoming game right here in the Gump. That's next Saturday, October 10th. You know it's ASU homecoming. You know the city is going to be full and packed. So, if you want to be at this game, hit me up right now, 274-9197. If you already won some tickets before, please do not call the phone. Yes, please do not. Give people a chance to win that have not won yet to call in, all right? Call me up now, 274-9197, ASU versus FAMU tickets. Home

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Did you know that today is National Coffee Day? So all my caffeine drinkers out there that need a good fix, how about Dunkin' Donuts is rewarding all of their members for a free medium hot or iced coffee? And, you know, down the street,

is next week. And you know how ASU does it, honey. It's a lot going on next week. And you need your tickets. So we're giving you a chance to call in and win a pair of free tickets. Now, if

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Isley Brothers headed your way up next on this Tuesday. What's good? It's A. Millie. You know, this month we're celebrating NICU Awareness Month, and there's a walk that's going on today at 6:15 in honor of NICU Awareness Month. I'm going to tell you about that coming up next.

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Like, he said that his liver and his heart are messed up, but he's still out here drinking and being in boxing rings. If you know, you know. You've been watching the blogs, and I don't know why he's in a boxing ring. But anyway, Brandy said that she will take care of him in a recent conversation.

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1: 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First of all, I have to be honest with you, baby. I lied when I told you I never wanted to see you again.